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2: Hey, what up, girl?
1: With my glasses, I'm out the door. I'm gonna hit this city.
2: Let's
1: before
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I blasted off the planet, rock that caused catastrophe, and it matters more because I had it. Now I had a thought about wreaking havoc on an opposition, kind of shocking. They want a static with precision, I'm automatic. Quarterback, I ain't talking second, pack it up

0: 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Would you rescue me? Would you rescue me? Would you rescue me when I'm by myself? When I need your love, if I need your help, would you rescue me? Would you rescue me?
1: Hier ist die Antenne.
2: Mit der Antenne Österreich. Hitnacht am Samstag.
1: Die meisten Hits, ganz ausgespielt.
2: Österreichs beste Musik.